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0: 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Students in all Illinois public schools will soon have to abide by rules barring them from using cell phones or other personal electronic communication devices during school hours unless they've been given specific permission to use them. Many districts already have similar policies in place. Governor Pritzker signed legislation Tuesday that will require all districts to have bell-to-bell device bans in place before the start of the 2027-28 school year, with the goal of eliminating the distractions that cell phones and other devices can create so students and teachers can focus their attention on learning. Senate Bill 2427 permits districts to exclude a high school student's lunch and passing periods from the definition of school time. The law requires school districts to review their policies at least once every 3 years and to consult with teachers, unions, administrators, parents, and community members in making revisions. Again, that story is online at farmweeknow.com. Now to Washington, and year-round E15 still faces a steep road as the midterm elections get closer and closer, as our Washington correspondent Matt Kay reports.
1: The House and Senate are scheduled to be in session for just 4 more weeks each before the November election. Barely enough time to fund the government and do a few other things. Longtime ethanol booster and Iowa Senator Chuck Grassley still holds out hope for year-round E15, but with narrowing pathways.
2: I think there's still an effort to get a bipartisan coalition of 60 votes that can be handled as a separate bill in the United States Senate.
1: President Trump's asked to include year-round E15 in a defense supplemental for Iran.
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0: You bet.

0: Joe and the boys, where the streets have no name, to get us rolling on the morning drive this morning. It's 5:40. I'm John Riley. Nancy Flagg is here. Look at that moon.
1: I know. That's very nice.
0: Good start to this day. Loverly. Did you come in a little hot this morning?
1: What do you mean?
0: Oh, where you're parking. Your parking job is suspect.
1: Oh.
0: You got 3 out of the 4 tires within the lines. But because I parked next to you, and I was like, wait a minute.
1: Guess what? I didn't ask you. I didn't ask you how I parked.
0: I just look like you.
1: There's that big white truck.
0: I know that. I get it. I understand.
1: So much space.
0: I understand.
1: And I want him to not be there, frankly.
0: But you whipped it in there.
1: Yeah, I whipped it in there. I'm sorry. I didn't really pay attention, to be quite honest.
0: It's all good.
1: Is it? Because you mentioned it. Apparently,
0: I just had to adjust my parking because of your parking.
1: All right, I see. No big deal. Apparently, that happens sometimes because my niece ripped on my parking situation when we were in Maine. So it's all good.
0: They're fine.
1: Yeah. And it is going to be.

0: you can break. I think you should at least try. A yoga teacher broke the record for underwater push-ups this week.
1: I could do a lot of underwater push-ups, sure. Like how is it? How long can she hold her breath? Is that really what it's about?
0: Well, I think it's a man, Kamal Kaloy from India. He's living in Vietnam, and he set the Guinness World Record by performing 86 push-ups underwater on a single breath. So, dude can hold his breath for a very long time.
1: I think that's really
0: the key.
1: I think that's really the record.
0: Yeah, it's
1: not 86. Have you ever done a push-up underwater?
0: No, but he's probably weighted. You would think that he'd have like a scuba weight or something, maybe.
1: We don't know that.
0: We don't know that. I saw underwater push-ups, and I'm like, okay, I'm just trying to find that record that we can break without hurting ourselves. That's all I'm looking for.
1: I understand.
0: And we'll see if we can pull that one off.
1: Okay.
0: All right, so we do have things to give you today, and I've got them sitting right here, and we'll tell you what they are in just a second.
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11: What's today?
12: It's Thursday.
13: Good morning.
14: Morning.
13: Not good.
11: Why not?
15: Thursday is not good.
11: Why not?
15: Because
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17: Sorry, you're having a bad day, but
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23: It is on.
24: Okay, then.
25: Turn it up.
26: You hear that?
24: Yep, I feel better already.
25: Great.
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25: You ready for a show?
23: Showtime.
0: Yeah, all right, here we go. Turn that frown upside down. Time to cruise with the Morning Drive today. You will win. If you call, you will win. Who are you this morning?
1: All right.
0: 610. It's so flippin' easy, you can't even believe it.
1: Perfect. And at 710, we're going to play Question Impossible. So another $50 to the Burger Barge is up for grabs.
0: Yes, it is. And it's a beautiful morning. Look at that moon. Going to hit about 86 degrees with some sunshine today. Let's make the best of it this morning. We start the cruise with Billy Idol on the drive.

0: Rock This Town, 557. I'm John Riley. Nancy Flagg is here.
1: Hello.
0: Brian Setzer. When I lived in southern Illinois, Brian Setzer used to come into Marion every now and then.
1: Yeah.
0: It was before the internet, and there was a music store that specialized in big old guitars like Gretsch's and things like that, and Fred's Music, and Setzer plays those, and so he knew that he could go to Fred's and see what
1: Fred from had. That area?
0: No, he just knew of the guitar store, and he knew Fred. And Fred would be the type of guy who would go out into the hills and find people, you know, they inherited a guitar or something and didn't want it, and he'd buy it and then sell it to Brian Setzer. Okay. So every now and then in Carbondale, it was a Brian Setzer sighting today.
1: Cool.
0: I never actually met him, saw him play a bunch. Stats, heating, cooling, and appliance forecast. Sunshine and 86 today. It's just gorgeous out this morning. Look at that moon. It's still hanging high. It looks good. And then tomorrow it gets rainy, so today's the outdoor day. Enjoy it while it is here. It is 62 downtown. What's Thursday starting out with this morning?
1: Peoria police have arrested a teenager in connection to a fatal shooting at Bradley Park earlier this year. 18-year-old Marcus Triplett Jr. was taken in for questioning and later arrested in connection to the April 26 shooting that killed Jarvis Allison Jr. Allison Jr. had suffered a gunshot wound to the head and later died from his injuries. Caterpillar is making a significant investment into its future workforce. The company's announced it's investing up to $10 million into its Building the Future Workforce initiative to help workers build high-quality careers. Focuses on creating excitement for manufacturing jobs, building connections with local manufacturing training institutions, and partnering with local economic development organizations. DoorDash has launched its own drone delivery program, DoorDash Air, following FAA certification for commercial drone operations in the U.S. The drone program will be integrated into the company's delivery app, although no timeline has been announced.
0: We're going to get to the point where our neighborhoods are just going to be rife with drones flying around delivering stuff. Is that
1: possible?
0: Is that a good idea?
1: Probably not.
0: Probably not. I don't know.
1: All right, let's see what Ken Zersky has to say about traffic.
2: The right lane is now blocked on the ramp from westbound 74 in Tazewell County to I-474. It had been the left lane closed. I-474 is still down to one lane in both directions between I-74 to west of Springfield Road. The Radnor Road closure just south of Route 6 that started earlier this week is scheduled through tomorrow as Peoria's best internet provider, i3 Broadband, brings you ultra-fast 100% true fiber right to your home. 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
0: Well, I called it. I was putting the Cardinals on blast yesterday, and, of course, that jinxed the Cubs, and the Cubs lost game 3. 3-2.
1: Okay.
0: One more chance today, this afternoon in St. Louis, that Cubs-Cardinals series wraps up. White Sox beat New York, got back in the win column there, 6-5. They have one more this afternoon as well in Chicago. And the Rocket Classic in Detroit, the PGA tournament, tees off right now, just teeing off up in Michigan.
1: Sunny and 86 today. Tomorrow, cloudy with showers, likely a high of 76. It's 62 downtown.
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1: Oh, okay.
0: At 6:30. 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And in a moment, we're going to play question or we're going to play the Who Are You game. 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

0: Def Leppard. Sounding good this morning in the sunshine. 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
1: Good morning. 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We're going to see mostly sunny skies today, high of 86. Tomorrow, cloudy with showers likely at a high of 76. It's 62 downtown. The forecast brought to you by Paradise. 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
2: Who are you?
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3: Yes.
2: Well, go ahead and tell me.
3: Who?
4: I know that, dude.
0: All right, I apologize for getting a little upset over the fact that we didn't get winners on Monday and Tuesday. I'm sorry.
1: Yeah.
0: I think I made it too challenging. Is that how it was?
1: I don't know. I just think we don't have to get so upset about it.
0: So, today I made it super, super easy. I'm not kidding you.
1: Trying to help you out there.
0: This is like a 16-inch softball underhand pitch from 5 feet away. I mean, you're going to win this if you call. The prize is a good one.
1: Well, yeah, we've got a couple of passes to Elevate in Peoria. Yeah. So there you go.
0: Be fun. Play some laser tag and stuff. Good times. All right, so you ready? This is a person who's in the news for some reason today, and you will know who it is. So here we go. Who's this?
5: I'll be back.
0: That's all you get.
1: All right. Yes, I think everybody
0: think
1: can get
0: that. One
1: I think so.
0: All right, let's see. 685-9393 is the number to call. 685-9393. And we will tell you who it is next.
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0: The Who Are You game here on the Morning Drive. We play a famous person's voice like this.
5: I'll be back.
0: Yeah, and then we ask you to identify it. Let's see if we can pull it off. Who's this?
13: Amanda.
0: Amanda, how are you this morning?
13: I'm wonderful. How are you?
0: I am well. I have a feeling that you know who that famous person is. Who might it be?
13: Arnold Schwarzenegger.
1: Of course it is.
0: Arnold Schwarzenegger has a birthday today. He is 79 years old. And still making Terminator films, by the way.
1: What do you mean?
0: Well, I think they released one in last year. Was it 2019 or 2020?
1: Really?
0: Yeah, I mean, they're still at it. Amanda, I've got some laser tag passes for you for Elevate Trampoline Park. Have a ball.
13: Thank you.
0: You're most welcome. 2019 was the last Terminator film. And it's called Dark Fate. Still at it, Terminator. And we're still at at the Who Are You game, too. We're going to do another edition tomorrow morning at 6:10, right where you got it, the Morning Drive with John and Nancy.

0: Jesse's Girls, Rick Springfield, and Pat Benatar's husband doing all the guitars. Nick Giraldo is produced that record, played all the guitars, did all that stuff. Neil Giraldo. Anyway, welcome to the Morning Drive. It is 6:25. Stats, heating, cooling, and appliance forecast calling for one more beautiful day today. Sunny and 86, and then it gets pretty rainy for Friday and Saturday. So enjoy the outdoors while you can. Today, 62 is where we are downtown. We're going to play Question Impossible this morning for another $50 gift card to the Burger Barge. We will do that at 7:10. We haven't even started working on the question yet. Holy cow, we're running a little behind there.
1: We haven't.
0: We'll get it done.
1: Been chatting about other things.
0: We will get it done.
1: The Illinois State Board of Elections told the U.S. Department of Justice this week it is complying with all federal laws governing voter registration and the maintenance of voter rolls. This, as the state pushed back against threats by the Trump administration to prosecute state and local authorities for allowing illegal election activity. Starbucks shares soared Wednesday after the coffee giant reported better-than-expected quarterly revenue and profit and raised its financial outlook for the year. And how much do Americans love to snack? A new survey found 7 in 10 people have a treat with them at all times, at least 3 times a week. Over 51% will even fill up on snack food instead of preparing a balanced meal for themselves. And, it's not necessarily healthy snacks either.
0: Yeah, for sure.
1: Do you carry around a snack?
0: I don't. I mean, I'm not.
1: I mean, you've got your banana every morning.
0: Well, that's different. That's breakfast. It's not. I think what they're talking about is a bag of Fritos, right?
1: No, I mean, I have that over there.
0: What is that?
1: It's got like nuts and some cheese in there. That's a snack.
0: Yeah, you're more prone to carry snacks around than I am. My wife has a problem with snacking at night. Like, she drives her nuts. She doesn't want to snack at night,
1: but she
0: does.
1: Because she stays up later,
0: yeah.
1: Where you and I are in bed earlier,
0: correct.
1: So we don't snack
0: no,
1: at night.
0: No, there's no snacking, but yeah. She's always like, I need to stop, just watching TV and snacking.
1: And snacking.
0: I get it.
1: All right, let's check traffic. Here's Ken Zerski.
2: Just reduce speeds through the work zones. That includes I-474. We thought there were some lane shifts yesterday during the day. Looks like it's still the right lane block. Most of that work zone, I-474, between I-74 and Tazewell County to west of Springfield Road. It's the right lane that's now closed. Getting on the ramp from I-74. It's a switch from the left lane blocked. A lot of traffic's on new pavement now on Route 6, but still down to one lane both directions. 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
0: I knew I was jinxing the Cubs yesterday when I was ripping on the Cardinals. I did it anyway, but Cards come back and win that one, 3-2, so game 4. Of Cubs-Cardinals in St. Louis is this afternoon at 1 o'clock. Yankees lost to the White Sox in Chicago 6-5. They play one more this afternoon. And the Rocket Classic, the golf tournament for the PGA, has teed off already in Detroit, Michigan, runs through the weekend.
1: 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Sunny and 86 today. Tomorrow, cloudy with showers likely and a high of 76. It's 62 downtown.
0: All right. When someone mentions having an inheritance, most people assume it's something sexy like $1 million
1: like
0: in the
1: money.
0: Bank. Yeah, $1 million in the bank or real estate or, stuff like that. But usually it's just an entire house packed floor to ceiling with knickknacks. 50% of people say they would rather inherit nothing at all.
1: Yeah.
0: And have to deal with a relative's junk. We'll find out what you inherited next.
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0: It is 6:30. You are tuned to the Morning Drive. I'm John Riley. This is my friend Nancy Flagg.
1: Hi there.
0: Nice to have you along this morning. Grandma's chair went out this week.
1: What are you talking about?
0: My wife inherited her grandmother's chair. It was a rocking chair, padded rocking chair that great grandma used to knit in.
1: Okay.
0: And after grandma passed, my wife was just emotionally attached to that particular piece of furniture.
1: Okay, get it?
0: So that was about 10 years ago. And grandma's chair went from one room to another and then eventually ended up in the garage and has been sitting in the garage. And I believe at one point in time was a home to a family of chipmunks. And, I mean, the idea of inheriting...
1: So you're saying it went out to the trash.
0: Yes,
1: is that where it went?
0: Yes, okay. It did.
1: Sounds like it's probably time.
0: The idea of the chair was...
1: Yeah.
0: But, you know, it was going to be reupholstered. It was going to be, you know, my wife was going to be rocking grandkids in it. And, you know what I mean? That was the idea.
1: Yeah.
0: But it just never came to fruition. And so for the last, like, 8 years, I've been quietly kind of going, you know, that chair, it's just taking up space
1: and
0: in the garage.
1: And it needs to go.
0: She admitted it, but she had this emotional tie to it. You know, I get that kind of stuff. We don't always have emotional ties to our relative stuff. In a new survey, 50% of us say we would rather inherit nothing at all than have to deal with a relative's junk. In fact, only 20% said they'd choose to inherit everything if that was an option.
1: It's a lot, right? You know.
0: And particularly if the people that you're inheriting stuff from were collectors or, mm-hmm. you know, so they have these big collections of things and you don't have that interest in their collection.
1: Right. Well, and also, you know, if it's like your parents or something, it is very hard to throw
0: it
1: away
0: is.
1: And donate and get rid of a lot of the stuff that they have. But it's kind of like, you don't need it.
0: You
1: know, it's...
0: And it's sometimes it's not even stuff of it's no, it has no value to anyone except for the person who originally put it together. My mother loved to scrapbook, and she had scrapbooks of stuff from college and even high school, and I mean, all of these scrapbooks, which, you know, I inherited, came my way, but it's like none of that. I don't know any of the names in there. I don't know. You know what I mean?
1: Right.
0: It means nothing. Absolutely nothing to me. So it's just stuff in a tub in my basement.
1: Yeah.
0: So eventually I was able to throw some of that away. I still got some tubs. I do have some tubs. I have all my father's military uniforms, his flight suit and all that kind of stuff. I have a really hard time parting with that. And I would consider that's kind of cool stuff that to inherit. You
1: do
0: know
1: you,
0: what
1: how
0: I mean?
1: Often do you pull it out and look at it, though?
0: I don't pull it out and look at it.
1: And the thing is, when you go and then it just goes false to your kids.
0: I get it.
1: It's like,
0: I understand. But,
1: I get it. I
0: but
1: know.
0: But it's like this. So I put this on the Facebook page this morning just for fun. I was like, what's the coolest item you inherited? You know, something that you really, that means something to you. And there's a lot of jewelry, right? Shelly has her grandmother's wedding ring in the original box, right? It's like that kind of stuff. Karen has her mom's wedding rings. Carol says she inherited her sister Diane's Walter Payton jersey. You know, is it going to sit in a drawer? Yep. But there it is every now and then. And then Sherry inherited a quilt that's over 100 years old made by her great-grandmother. What's the coolest thing, the neatest thing that you inherited that you're going to hang on to, even if it probably doesn't have value to anybody else? 685-9393. That's 685-9393. Or you can put it up on Facebook while we spin the outfield on the drive.

0: 7. 20%, only 20% of us say we would choose to inherit everything that a relative left behind.
1: How many is that?
0: 20%.
1: Yeah, that's even high.
0: And 45% of us say we can't do anything about it because we're running out of our own space. We don't have enough space for your stuff, too.
1: Right.
0: That's just how it is. Did you keep anything from your folks?
1: I mean, we have some stuff. But even then, Bruce is kind of like, Nancy, you have a lot of stuff. That we don't use and stuff. You know, it's just hard. It is hard.
0: It's hard.
1: But my sister and my brother, like, because they're up in the Chicago area, they had to get rid of a lot of stuff.
0: Yeah. Well, so 58%
1: of Americans cleaned out the house.
0: Yeah, basically. That's what I'm saying. 58% of Americans in this survey say they've already had to clear out a relative's home. And they say it's harder to grieve when you have to spend weeks sorting through everything that your relatives had. You know what I mean? It's just difficult. It makes for a very difficult process. Sometimes, though, you come across some really cool stuff. You know, I've got my dad's tools, right? You know what I mean?
1: Oh, yeah, that's actually...
0: And those are useful, so that's a wonderful thing.
1: Right.
0: Bill says he inherited his grandfather's lion's head ring, and it turns out it actually was his great-grandmother's ring that he inherited from his grandfather. So it's like a two-generation inheritance, which is kind of cool. How about you? Who's this?
2: I'm stuck.
0: So what did you inherit that's pretty cool?
2: My dad's college ring.
0: Oh, it's college ring. That's a good one.
2: Only thing I wanted from his estate.
0: Isn't that interesting? That was the only thing. What was the sentimentality of the college ring? Just because he always had it on?
2: He went back to school as a senior, a seasoned student. And that motivated me to do the same thing. I got my bachelor's in 57.
0: Good for you. That's a great, that just gave me goosebumps a little bit. That's cool. That's a great legacy to hang on to. Thanks for sharing. Appreciate it.
2: Not a problem. See you.
0: That is cool. All right. Coming up, the list of things you don't want to inherit. You can keep putting the cool stuff on Facebook. Here's the police. Young

0: skies, a high near 76. It's 62 downtown. 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Member FDIC.
1: My mom liked to entertain. She left us. I got two sets of dishes, like nice fine china.
0: Yeah.
1: We don't use any of it hardly. Like once we bring them out on Thanksgiving, and one of them we never bring out.
0: Yeah.
1: And it's just I don't know what to do with it really. I guess maybe probably give it away. I'm not sure what we're talking about.
0: Someone will eventually probably.
1: 50% of us say that we don't want to inherit stuff, right? I mean, I guess.
0: Just don't need more stuff.
1: If you leave me money, I guess I'll take it. But, you know, but stuff, I don't have room for it. And that's just the way it is. Michael and Kevin on our Facebook page both inherited grandfather clocks.
0: Oh, yeah. We used to have an old grandfather clock, too, in our house. I don't know where it ended up.
1: If you like that kind of thing, cool. But if you don't, that's kind of a big thing to inherit. Now, what do I do with it, right? How about you? Who's this?
2: Yeah, this is Jim over in Bloomington.
1: Jim in Bloomington. How you doing this morning?
2: I'm hanging in there. Hey, this is kind of a sentimental one here, but I did get an old rocking chair that my grandmother rocked me in, and I have now rocked my great-granddaughter in.
0: Oh,
2: so,
1: there you go.
2: I throw that out there.
1: That's a fine inheritance, man. Well done. Well done.
2: Yeah.
1: All right, thanks for calling. Yeah, appreciate you sharing that one. That's nice. And like I say, grandma's chair, my wife's grandmother's chair went out. We got to get rid of it because it was just getting inhabited by, it was just not, it had to go. But we have all the Afghans that she made while sitting in it. We have all of that. So,
0: are those in the house?
1: Yes.
0: And are they're
1: very
0: used?
1: Warm and wonderful. Yes. Yeah. We use them all the time, all winter long. There are certain items that we do not want to inherit. So please don't leave them to us. We'll tell you what they are next.
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1: All right, it's 648. You are tuned to the Morning Drive. It's a tradition, you know, to pass things down, inherit things. You know, my mom used to tell me that, she go, your dad and I, you know, we can't leave you a ton of money, but your inheritance is your education. She paid for all of our college, everything, all of our education. So that was kind of cool. I mean, that's a good thing to have inherit, yeah. Right? Not a bad thing. There's certain stuff, things you don't want to inherit. 50% of us say we don't want your stuff. We just don't have room for it.
2: We don't.
1: And these are the main things, according to this article, that cause stress rather than value if you leave it to somebody. One, large collections. China sets, figurines, Hummels, precious moments. You know, if you're not a... You know, what do you...
2: You got to be a pretty specific collector for that, right?
1: Nancy was making a face and shaking her head.
2: I don't collect.
1: Bulky furniture, you know, like entertainment centers and old bedroom furniture and pianos and large armchairs.
2: Oh,
1: you know,
2: it's
1: not my taste. I don't know what to do with it. Don't leave it to me, please. Maintenance-heavy property, a house that needs repairs, timeshares, you know, rental properties. Don't leave those to me. I'll just have to... That becomes my life then, to take care of the property that you weren't taking care of. You know, don't do that. Thank you. Paperwork and records, decades of financial documents, old bills and receipts. Some people save that stuff forever, and it's just in a
2: box. Burn it. Shred it.
1: And then household items, kitchen gadgets, dishes and glassware, linens, you know, duplicate stuff like that. It just doesn't have staying power, and I don't want it. We'll continue our list of cool stuff that you inherited on our Facebook page. Simple Minds on the track.

0: breakfast time. 6:54, welcome to the Morning Drive with John and Nancy. The Stats Heating, Cooling, and Appliance forecast is a great one today, 86 and sunny. And tomorrow kind of gets pretty rainy for a couple of days, so enjoy it while we got it. 76 the high on rainy Friday. We're at 63 in downtown Peoria. We've got a really cool weekend coming up for you. It's our Hard Rockin' Hits of the 80s flashback weekend, so you need to go up in the closet and find your air guitar and get ready to crank some rock and roll all weekend long from the decade that changed rock forever. 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
1: The U.S. launched a heavy wave of strikes against Iran after the country attempted an attack on U.S. military positions on Tuesday. The conflict is drawing in more countries after a drone sparked a fire at an Egyptian port and Saudi Arabia struck Iranian proxies in Iraq Wednesday. Poland is blaming Russia for firing a missile deep into its territory during a wave of deadly long-range strikes across Ukraine that killed at least 8 people. Earlier, Poland said it scrambled fighter jets in response to the large-scale Russian attack on Ukraine. The Fed held rates steady on Wednesday, but the decision was far from unanimous. That's fine with Fed Chair Kevin Warsh, who says he wants, quote, a good family fight or a robust discussion that leaves Wall Street to choose between competing narratives. Warsh stressed the central bank's commitment to taming inflation, but the bond market called his bluff as long-term yields then surged. Time for traffic. Here's Ken Zersky.
2: Watch for an accident on Route 6 southbound at Knoxville. It may be coming off that southbound Knoxville ramp. We're not seeing much of a delay. Just slow down through the work zone on Route 6. Some of that traffic in the work zone is on new pavement. And I-474 is going to tighten up just through the work zone. It's still west of Springfield Road to I-74. 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
0: Cubs Cardinals series continuing in St. Louis. Cardinals get back into the win column with a win yesterday, 3-2. Game 4 is today at 1 o'clock in St. Louis. And the Yankees are still in Chicago playing the White Sox. Sox got a win last night, 6-5. Last game is this afternoon in Chicago. And the Rocket Classic, the PGA tournament in Detroit, got underway about an hour ago and runs through the weekend.
1: 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Sunny and 86 today. Tomorrow, cloudy with showers likely in a high of 76. It's 62 downtown.
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0: We'll have that on the buzz at 7:45. It's like that Nancy Flatt. Yes. So rude when you meet her in real life.
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0: Eddie Money on the Morning Drive with John and Nancy at 7:10. Eddie Money, super nice guy. I miss him. He passed away a while ago, but he was a super nice guy. When you met him in real life, I mean, he was just like the nicest man.
1: Cool. That's nice stuff.
0: Celebrities that are not nice when you meet them in real life coming up on the buzz.
1: Or these moments. You know, we all have our moments. So we've got a couple stories about when people weren't so friendly.
0: At 7:45. But first, here comes your weather forecast.
1: The Stats Heating, Cooling, and Appliance forecast. Sunny and 86 today. Tomorrow, clouds, a chance of a shower, a high of 76. It's 62 downtown. The forecast brought to you by Paradise. 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
0: Sweet. Who feels like a winner today? 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
1: Fear of flying is the second most common phobia. 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
0: Wow, there's lots of them out there. Let's find out.
1: Okay.
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0: It is 7:14. You're tuned to the Morning Drive here on 93.3 The Drive, and we are into Question Impossible now, trying to make you a winner. See if we can do so. Who's this?
7: This would be Jeff.
0: It's Jeff, Nance.
1: Hey, Jeff.
0: Jeff's on the phone. All right, Jeff, here's your question this morning.
1: Fear of flying is the second most common phobia. What is number one?
7: Spiders.
0: Spiders is not it, but a fine try, Jeff. Thank you. 93.3 The Drive. Good morning. Who's this?
7: This is Mason.
0: Mason, how are you doing this morning?
7: Oh, I'm doing just swell. How are you guys?
0: Terrific. Thank you very much. Nice to have you on the radio show. So what do you think the answer is this morning?
7: Is it arachnophobia?
0: It is not arachnophobia, but that's a fine guess. Thank you, sir. Have a good day.
7: You as well.
0: 93.3 The Drive. Good morning. Who's this?
8: This is Tim.
0: All right, Tim. Here's your question this morning.
1: Fear of flying is the second most common phobia. What is number one?
8: Going on a boat cruise.
0: Going on boating. It is not boating, but a fine try. Thank you. All right, 685-9393. That's area code 309 if you're just cruising through town. 685-9393. Come on now. We need a winner for QI.

0: John Riley. Nancy Flagg is here. Nancy
1: Hello.
0: And I, for some reason, we did not call each other, but for some reason, we both wore, like, tropical print shirts today. Hers is, like, leopard skin looking.
1: Yeah.
0: And I've got a snakeskin one on. Yeah. I don't know why we chose animal prints today, but we did.
1: I haven't worn it in a while. That's really why I wore it.
0: Yeah, I just think, I don't know. I think it's the last clean thing I had. That's usually my strategy. We're playing Question Impossible is what we're doing. We're trying to give away this gift card to the Burger Barge. Who's this?
2: Aaron.
0: Aaron, where are you calling from?
2: Princeville.
0: From Princeville. Aaron's from Princeville. Nancy needs a question.
1: Fear of flying is the second most common phobia. What's number one?
2: Fear of snakes.
0: Fear of snakes is another good guess. Not snakes this time, but thank you for calling. We appreciate it.
2: Yep.
0: 93.3 The Drive. Good morning. Who's this?
3: Troy,
0: fear of flying is number two. What's the number one phobia that people experience?
3: Oh, I got to say, fear of heights.
0: Fear of heights.
1: Oh,
0: makes
1: that's
0: sense.
1: A good one.
0: That is not it, though, surprisingly. But thank you for trying. 93.3 The Drive. Good morning. Who's this?
4: This is Kimberly.
0: Kimberly, how are you doing this morning?
4: Doing great. I love the gorgeous weather.
0: Oh, right. Isn't it amazing? The moon was just beautiful this morning. It was tremendous.
4: Yes, it was.
0: All right.
4: I'm going to guess fear of falling.
0: Fear of falling is another good guess. We've had a lot of good guesses, but unfortunately, no one has nailed it yet, including Kimberly. But that's okay. We appreciate the appreciate the phone call. Anybody else who's got this one? 685-9393. I got the Eagles. On the Drive.

0: morning in the sunshine on the morning drive with John and Nancy. And you, who are you?
1: This is Eric.
0: Eric.
1: From Sam Lehman.
0: Nice to have you on the radio show. So here is your question this morning, Eric.
2: Fear of flying is the second most common phobia. What is number one?
1: Drowning.
0: Oh, drowning. No, it's not drowning, but that's a good guess. Thank you for trying.
1: Thank you.
3: Yep.
0: All right, so no winner so far. If we don't get a winner today, we put more money on the gift card, and we'll have a Fist Bump Friday Question Impossible gift card worth $100 tomorrow.
2: Sounds good.
0: It would be. Sometimes it's nice to give the bigger ones away, but I'd like someone to win this morning, too. Stats, heating, cooling, and appliance forecast. Perfect today, 86 and sunny. But as we head into Friday, it looks like it's going to be pretty rainy tomorrow. So just to let you know, 76 the high for tomorrow. And we're at 64 in downtown Peoria. Yacht Rock Radio rolls up Sunday morning with Captain Adam. So if you kind of like the, you know, Toto, Ambrosia, Michael McDonald, Christopher Cross, Hall & Oates thing, you're going to get a heapful on Yacht Rock Radio. It's every Sunday morning, 7 to 9, right here on 93.3 The Drive. It's very relaxing. It's a very cool radio program, and you will enjoy it again this weekend.
2: Peoria police have arrested a teenager in connection to a fatal shooting at Bradley Park earlier this year. 18-year-old Marcus Triplett Jr. was taken in for questioning and arrested this week in connection to the April 26 shooting that killed Jarvis Allison Jr. Allison Jr. suffered a gunshot wound to the head and later died from his injuries. Caterpillar is making a significant investment into its future workforce. The company announced it's investing up to $10 million into its Building the Future Workforce initiative to help workers build high-quality careers. And DoorDash has launched its own drone delivery program, DoorDash Air, following FAA certification for commercial drone operations in the U.S., the drone program will be integrated into the company's delivery app, although no timeline has been announced.
0: How long before we have delivery drones like running into each other in the skies over our neighborhoods?
2: Right.
0: Is that coming?
2: I don't know. I don't know what the rules are, but
0: I kind of like it when humans deliver things to my house, but that's just me.
2: Let's check traffic. Here's Ken Zersky.
4: An accident on Route 6 heading southbound at Knoxville didn't cause much of a problem. We didn't see a delay there. It is tight through the work zone on Route 6, mainly northbound, north of I-74. Some of that traffic in the work zone on new pavement. I-474 westbound from I-74 in Tazewell County. It's now the right lane blocked on the ramp, so that's a switch. We're just seeing reduced speeds. We're not seeing delays. 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
0: Well, I had a feeling when I was pumping up the Cubs yesterday that I was going to jinx them. And I did. Cardinals won game 3-2. They played the last one down in St. Louis this afternoon. And the Yankees lost to the White Sox 6-5 last night. That series has one more game today in Chicago. And the Rocket Classic golf tournament for the PGA is underway this morning. Teed off at 6 o'clock this morning in Detroit and runs through the weekend.
2: 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Sunny and 86 today. Tomorrow, clouds with showers likely and a high of 76. It's 62 downtown. Our question impossible. Fear of flying is the second most common phobia. What is number one?
0: All right, we need to find out who wants this gift card. We'll see if anybody does next.
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0: All right, you are tuned to the Morning Drive with John and Nancy at 729. Still trying to find a winner for this Burger Barge gift card for $50. With our question impossible, let's see if we can pull it off. Who's this?
11: This is Kathy.
0: All right, what's the answer, Kathy?
11: It is public speaking.
0: Yeah!
2: All right.
0: Public speaking.
2: Good job.
0: Do you have any fear of public speaking there?
11: No, I taught for 10 years, so I actually enjoy it.
0: Yeah, we kind of do that for a living, so it doesn't really bother us. But,
2: Wait a minute. I don't like to public speak.
0: Well, you're doing it right now.
2: I'm really not. We're just in a room, room, and having chats.
0: You can't speak in front of an audience.
11: Right.
0: Okay, I get you. Listen.
11: It was on a Seinfeld episode.
0: Oh, was it really? Interesting. That's
11: it was.
0: Well, I tell you what, you have got a $50 gift card to the Burger Barge, so you can go there and speak publicly if you would like to.
11: Oh, great.
0: All set. See how easy? All right, we'll do it again tomorrow at 7:10. Question impossible here on the Morning Drive. And up on the QI Rewind, it goes at 933thedrive.com.

John and Nancy. We'll be playing Question Impossible again tomorrow at 7:10. 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

0: Here on the Morning Drive with John and Nancy at 7:42. Nice to see you. Another beautiful day on the way, right?
1: Good morning. It's a Stats Heating, Cooling, and Appliance forecast, and it is going to be beautiful, sunny, and 86 today. Some clouds move in tonight, and then tomorrow, cloudy with showers, likely a high of 76. It's 62 downtown. The

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8: What's the buzz? Tell me what's happening. What's the buzz? Tell me what's happening. What's the buzz? Tell me what's happening.
1: Let's check on the buzz. The buzz is what's hot. It's what's not. It's what America is buzzing about.
0: American Idol has confirmed its return for season 25 with auditions beginning August 25th. This season will feature a nationwide virtual audition process called Idol Across America, which includes participants from all 50 states and Washington, D.C. Now, the initial auditions will involve producers who will select contestants to move forward to judging auditions. Variety has the audition schedule involving producers, and you can get that online.
1: Who was the winner of the first American Idol? Was that Ruben Stoddard?
0: No, that was Kelly Clarkson.
1: Oh, Kelly Clarkson.
0: She is a beautiful voice. She's just got such a great voice.
1: Yeah, for sure.
0: Yeah, no, yeah.
1: I bet you Kelly Clarkson's super nice when you meet her in
0: person. Oh, I bet you she is, too.
1: You know, man, she seems like when you hear her interviewed and stuff, she seems like a very nice person. There are some celebrities, though, that are getting a reputation for maybe not being so nice.
0: So this was online. I think it was maybe Reddit or, because I was just looking at it. Let me see. It was BuzzFeed. All right. So this came out with like some celebrities who are kind of rude or have had rude interactions. First one on the list, Will Ferrell. Quote, a complete jerk when I encountered him.
1: Wow.
0: I didn't even know it was him until after the interaction, and he was dressed in ski gear, but apparently not very nice.
1: Now, in defense of some of these celebrities, you never know what the situation was that they were involved in, but still.
0: This one kind of cracks me up. Morgan Freeman, quote, my brother-in-law served him popcorn at our local movie theater. He attempted to compliment Morgan, to which he replied, butter my damn popcorn. This sounds like kind of a grumpy old man, doesn't it?
1: I bet it sounded really great when he said it, though.
0: I know, right?
1: Wear that like a badge of honor.
0: I know.
1: Taylor Swift rolled her eyes at me, says one person here, during a meet and greet in 2009.
0: I don't know if I believe that. I think that was taken out of context.
1: Well, you don't know what people are doing. You know, maybe she said something that made Taylor Swift
0: roll
1: her eyes.
0: Well, that's true, too. Maybe she was rude.
1: It could have been.
0: That's true.
1: Nobody's perfect.
0: Chappelle Roan, she has come into my work twice and was rude both times. She's like, you know, top 40s. Let's see. Ariana Grande, she yelled at my brother while he was a custodian at Disney. And the list goes, there is quite a list, 44 celebrities.
1: And whereas Kelly Clarkson is

0: probably super nice. Apparently, Carrie Underwood is not. This person says, Carrie Underwood, anyone that's worked backstage at the Grand Ole Opry can confirm that Carrie Underwood is
1: really
0: rude.
1: No.
0: Be
1: all
0: nice.
1: Right, we should, maybe we should give all of them some grace, because we've all been there, right?
0: You ever met Nancy Flagg?

0: 93.3 The Drive, number one for classic hits like that one from the Romantics at 7:55. I'm John Riley. Here's Nancy Flagg.
1: Hello.
0: Stats, heating, cooling, and appliance forecast. Sunny and 86 today. Just beautiful. But rain very likely for Friday, just to keep you in the loop. High of 76 for tomorrow. And we are at 63 in downtown Peoria. Rudest celebrities, at least that I met. Black Crowes were really rude.
1: Yeah, you've said that before.
0: Yeah, we were backstage at a show. They were the opening act for ZZ Top. And so they weren't even a big thing yet, right?
1: They
0: were opening for ZZ Top, and they had one hit song, Hard to Handle. That's all they had. And they were so rude to our listeners. Like, they wouldn't take pictures with anybody. Oh, I'm sorry. They would take pictures with you if you were a pretty young girl. But no one else were allowed to take pictures.
1: Ew.
0: They didn't engage. They were just rude. It was just like, you guys, you don't even really have a hit yet. What are you doing? Not that that gives you the license to be rude.
1: But ever, right.
0: It was disappointing. Yeah. And then MC Hammer, we did a show with him at the peak of his powers. I mean, Mr. Parachute Pants, MC Hammer. Yeah. He was everywhere. And our listeners were super excited about going to see him.
1: And he was just rude?
0: Well, he showed up, he walked in, he looked around, he walked out. He didn't speak to anybody, he didn't say anything. And these people had won tickets, you know what I mean, all this kind of stuff. And he walked in, like, looked at the room and went, I'm not going to bother, and just walked out. And it was like, okay, pal, thanks a lot.
1: That's unfortunate.
0: it was unfortunate, you know, you're just like, okay. We were all kind of pumped to meet MC Hammer.
1: He fell on his sores a little bit, didn't he?
0: Right.
1: Very humble.
0: But maybe he had a bad day that day. You never know what's going on, but still, you got
1: to
0: raise the...
1: But you almost, like, so they have to be on, like, you know what I mean? When they're coming to meet a show or fans, that's their job.
0: So
1: to be on, you know, you got to turn it on a little bit.
0: Conversely, and I've told this story before, but... ZZ Top was the opening act, or was the main act for the show with the Black Crowes, and they were sick. They all had the flu. They had the flu pretty bad, but they played the show anyway. And they were coming to the meet and greet along with the Black Crowes after the show. And then their management said, "You know what? We can't really do that because they're sick, and we apologize to your listeners and the people at the party." But about the time when everybody was really starting to hate the Black Crowes, the doors open to the backstage area, and in comes Billy Gibbons, the guitar player for ZZ Top, flanked by 8 scantily clad, models.
1: Oh, he made
0: models.
1: It, huh?
0: And it comes rolling in like a rock star, and everybody's excited, and he says, "I'm sorry, I got the flu, so I really don't want to, I don't want to be, like, in your space and everything, but I just want to thank everybody for coming," and blah, blah, blah, blah, blah. And he still took pictures. He's like, "Hold your breath," or whatever. But he came sick. You know what I mean?
1: Yeah.
0: And I'll never forget that. I was like, "Well done, sir." You know, that was really above and beyond.
1: So yeah.
0: Some of them really do it right.
1: The Illinois State Board of Elections told the U.S. Department of Justice this week it is complying with all federal laws governing voter registration and the maintenance of voter rolls. This as it pushed back against threats by the Trump administration to prosecute state and local authorities for allowing illegal election activity. The state's board general counsel basically said this: "The board and Illinois election authorities take very seriously their responsibility to maintain up-to-date and accurate voter registration records while ensuring that no eligible voters are disenfranchised by being mistakenly removed from the rolls." A recent study reveals that over 80% of toddler foods available in local grocery stores are ultra-processed. Researchers examined over 2,700 products marketed for kids aged 6 to 36 months across 21 grocery stores in Austin, Texas, and found these items largely fail to meet World Health Organization nutrient standards. Ultra-processed foods are made primarily from refined ingredients and additives containing little to no whole foods. Now with traffic, here's Ken Zersky.
2: Yeah, traffic instant alert in Washington at Cummings Lane and Constitution Street for an accident, no injuries. Route 24 has actually been good between Washington and East Peoria, that resurfacing project there, but we haven't seen any problems. On the McCluggage Bridge, that looks great. The crossover has been good for the McCluggage Bridge. And I-74, we really haven't seen much. Mornings heading westbound approaching the Murray Baker Bridge. The Shade Loman Bridge Bridge, I-474. All lanes are open there. All the road work is east of there in Tazewell County, and we're just seeing reduced speeds through the work zone, despite that being down to one lane, no delay. Same for Route 6. In fact, northbound is mainly the slowdown from I-74 to War Memorial Drive. I'm Ken Zerski, UfferingAutoGroup.com, Traffic 1.
0: Cardinals got one back from the Cubs in St. Louis last night, 3-2. They play one last game this afternoon at 1 o'clock at Busch Stadium. It was the White Sox over the Yankees, 6-5. They have one more in that series in Chicago this afternoon as well. And the PGA's Rocket Classic Golf Tournament is underway in Detroit, Michigan, runs through the weekend.
1: 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Sunshine today, a high of 86. Tomorrow, clouds with showers, likely a high of 76. It's 64 downtown.
3: John, Nancy, the morning drive.
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0: One in general live is Bon Jovi, who also is a super nice celebrity. We met him, the band was on tour for really, I think it was their first big hit album. They came through our radio station. It was John Bon Jovi's birthday. So they got a cake.
1: Did you really?
0: Yeah.
1: Oh, I probably thought that was nice.
0: They were very gracious. And then they got into a cake fight in our kitchen.
1: Oh.
0: And made a mess.
1: And but they that didn't was okay. probably pick that up,
0: no,
1: did they?
0: No, but that was okay. It was fine. They were rock stars, but they were super nice people. It is 8:13.
1: 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Sunshine today, 86. Tomorrow, cloudy. Showers likely, a high of 76. It's 68 downtown. 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
0: So we've all heard the gags about a Florida man, right? The media has a good time with these stories from people in Florida who just do the craziest stuff. As it turns out, I was reading this yesterday, as it turns out, the media in Japan has the same thing going on for Japanese guys.
1: Really?
0: Apparently the Japanese guys do the dumb stuff just like the Florida man.
1: Okay.
0: That's just how it is. So we'll see if you can tell the difference between the Florida man or the man from Japan next.
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12: Florida man yells there's no Santa at holiday event.
13: Florida man named Happy arrested on DUI charges for second time this month.
14: Florida man who threw toilet through window in East St. Louis found with second crapper.
15: Florida man bites dog to establish dominance.
12: Florida man on bicycle arrested after tussling with police at Taco Bell.
15: Florida man, one disguised in bull costume, allegedly tried to burn down his ex-boyfriend's home with spaghetti sauce.
12: Florida man quits his Burger King job, steals all of their chicken nuggets.
1: Lots going on with Florida Man.
0: Florida Man is its own genre of crazy stories. But as it turns out, the Japanese media pointed out that, look, the guys in Japan generate the dumbest headlines, just like the guys in Florida.
1: Mm-hmm.
0: So they posted a couple of these, and I just wanted to see. I'll give Nancy the test here. You just have to tell me, did this headline come from a Florida man or a man from Japan?
1: Okay.
0: Okay. Man suspected of smelling women's feet at library leads police on a scooter chase.
1: This is where we're going with
0: Florida man or man from Japan?
1: Japan.
0: No, I'm sorry.
1: Florida?
0: That's Florida. How about this one? Man calls police 2,060 times in 9 days just to insult them.
1: Florida man.
0: No, I'm sorry. That's the man from
1: Japan.
0: I'm not
1: doing so well.
0: That's the man
1: really?
0: From Japan.
1: Really? That totally sounds like a Florida dude.
0: Man calls police because strip club wouldn't let him bring his cat inside.
1: Florida man.
0: Yes, that's a Florida man.
1: Okay.
0: And then, man calls in bomb threat because he doesn't want to attend his own retirement party.
1: All right, that's got to be Japan.
0: That is Japan. Okay. Yes, very good. Excellent work. And then I got one more here. Florida man or man from Japan? Man explains arrest by saying, look, I just wanted her to see my thong.
1: Florida.
0: Well, that was kind of a trick question. That was a result of a Japanese man who was vacationing in Florida.
1: Oh, okay. So a little bit of both. Okay. Oh, dear.

0: Mr. Greg Kimban there in the breakup song on the Morning Drive with John and Nancy. It's 8:25. The Stats Heating, Cooling, and Appliance forecast, at least today, is just beautiful. 86 and sunny.
1: Yeah, be outside for a little bit, right?
0: Tomorrow, not so much. Got showers all day pretty much and a high of 76.
1: Yeah, we were supposed to go out of town, but we didn't because the weather tomorrow. We're going to go to my sister's lake house in Wisconsin, so I was going to take the day off, but the weather does not look good up north.
0: Yeah. And you don't want to sit and play cards with your sister if it's raining outside.
1: Well, you know, it's just for two and a half days.
0: Right,
1: I understand. All we'd end up doing is eating and drinking, and, you know, that's...
0: I get it.
1: So we're going to reschedule, so I will be here tomorrow.
0: There'll be more weekends coming up for you to hit the lake, that's for sure. We're at 63 in downtown Peoria. Don't forget that we've got your commercial-free workday for 3 hours right after the radio show here. And then Jay Wild take you through the flashback lunch, too, which is really delicious at noon. So all of that still ahead this morning.
1: The U.S. launched a heavy wave of strikes against Iran after the country attempted an attack on U.S. military positions. The conflict is drawing in more countries after a drone sparked a fire at an Egyptian port and Saudi Arabia struck Iranian proxies in Iraq on Wednesday. Poland is blaming Russia for firing a missile deep into its territory during a wave of deadly long-range strikes across Ukraine that killed at least 8 people. Earlier, Poland said it scrambled fighter jets in response to the large-scale Russian attack on Ukraine. Colin Gray, the first parent of a school shooter to be convicted of murder, will be sentenced later today in the same Georgia courtroom where his son, Colt Gray, was sentenced to life in prison just days earlier for killing 4 people at Appalachie High School in 2024. Let's check traffic. Here's Ken Zersky.
2: The red road work we talked about this week, no through traffic between Alta Roundabout and Willow Knolls, and no traffic completely blocked south of Route 6. It's all scheduled only through tomorrow. I-74 westbound approaching the 474 interchange in Tazewell County. It's now the right lane blocked on the ramp and into the road work. 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
0: I think I jinxed the Cubs yesterday when I was ripping on the Cardinals. Because the Cubs, yeah. Cubs lost that one yesterday, 3-2 to the Cardinals.
1: Well.
0: They play one more game in St. Louis this afternoon at 1 o'clock. It'll be the Sox and the Yankees again today in Chicago. The Sox won last night 6-5. And the PGA Rocket Classic Golf Tournament is underway. It's in Detroit all the way through the weekend.
1: 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Sunny and 86 today. Tomorrow, showers likely and clouds with a high of 76 at 68 downtown.
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14: Class is in session. Ready to be schooled? It's the School of Rock with Professor Riley.
15: It will test your head and your mind and your brain too.
0: Yeah, so back in 1971, it was Elton John versus the record company. And you know, record companies are in the business of selling records. That's what they do. They're very smart and know how to get songs out so people will buy them. That's their whole job. That's what they do. But sometimes the artists know better. So Elton John, in 1971, nobody outside of England knew who Elton John was. Nobody.
1: Sure.
0: Nobody.
1: Mm-hmm.
0: And, you know, Crocodile Rock hadn't come out yet. It was really early in his career. And the record company wanted to get him known in the United States, so they were trying to figure out what song to release in the United States. And Elton John said, I like this song. This is the song that I really like, and I think the United States should hear this song, and they should love it. And the record company said, no, we're not doing that one because it's too long, and radio in the United States won't play it. Forget it. And so he goes, and they went back and forth, and then finally they said to Elton John, if you let us edit it, to about half that length.
1: Oh, because it was just too long.
0: Too long. It was way long. So it's like, okay. They don't play songs that long on the radio in the U.S. That's what, you know, it's 1971. And Elton John said, nope, you cannot edit the song. I will not allow it to be. Can't do it. And so the record company said, fine, we're just going to, we'll send it over there as it is. And guess what? No one's ever going to remember that song, and you're going to wish you had taken our advice. All right, so you be the judge. They released this song as it was in the United States. See if you remember it. See who won, Elton John or the record company on the School of Rock.

0: There's White Snake for you. On the Morning Drive with John and Nancy, it's 8:42. I'm John. This is Nancy right here.
1: Good morning. It's going to be a beautiful day. 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Sunny and 86 today. Clouds move in tonight. Tomorrow, cloudy with showers likely. A high of 76 at 68 downtown. 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
0: All right, here are three things we learned on the show just today. 50% of us say we don't want to inherit your junk. We don't have space for it. We don't want it. Your collections, all that, etc. If you want to leave me money, that's fine. If you want to leave me like one thing, like
1: I don't need another two things of dishes though.
0: One item, but we don't want to inherit all of your junk. Because we had too much junk of our own.
1: Agreed.
0: You do inherit some pretty cool stuff, though, and we were having a discussion about that on our Facebook page, and we'll keep that going today.
1: We learned that American Idol is confirmed. It's return for season 25. Auditions begin August 25th, and this season will feature a nationwide virtual audition process called Idol Across America. That show still does very well.
0: How about it?
1: And our question impossible. Fear of flying is the second most common phobia. What's number one?
4: No, I taught for 10 years. So okay,
0: I'm sorry. I lost that there. It's a fear. It's public speaking is our number one fear. Isn't that interesting? More than flying, more than drowning, more than snakes or spiders.
1: We don't want to be judged by y'all. Probably don't want to get in front of you.
0: I love it, so I don't know. Anyway, another round of Question Impossible coming up tomorrow at 7:10. Here's REM on the drive.

0: from Live Bullet. There you go. That's Bob Seger. And turn the page on the Morning Drive with John and Nancy. It is 8:56.
1: 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Beautiful day. Lots of sunshine. A high near 86. Clouds move in tonight. Tomorrow, cloudy with showers likely. A high of 76. It's 68 downtown.
0: But what's it like in traffic land? Let's ask Ken Zersky.
2: Another good morning overall on Route 6. We just didn't see the merging backups or delays there through the work zone. A lot of the traffic now on new pavement, which is nice. If you're on I-474 and you're heading from 74 in Tazewell County, it's a switch which lane is blocked on the ramp now. It's westbound with the right lane closed, and it still looks like the right lane is blocked in both directions through the work zone that goes west of Springfield Road. After 40 years, Jack Steger is retiring and passing the torch to the next generation. 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

Roll, still rock and roll to me from the Glass Houses album. I wore that thing out when I was a kid, man. I loved that album. Hi there, JY with you. It is 3 hours commercial free. We are just getting started. Dire Straits, Springsteen, REO, all on the way for you. Eddie Money now. Think I'm in Love. 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

93.3 The Drive, number one for classic hits. Yesterday was National Chicken Wing Day. Do you celebrate? You might have known it, as more Americans refer to it, as National Brag About How Much Healthier Chicken Wings Are In Your Air Fryer Day. That's just long. That takes too long to say. It was National Chicken Wing Day. John Mellencamp, Small Town, 93.3 The Drive, number one for classic hits.

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Well, you know what? 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Have you and your crew entered to win yet? 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You haven't? 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

93.3 The Drive, number one for classic hits. It's been 40 years, Gina and Tommy. Shouldn't you be more than halfway there by now? You should be three quarters of the way there, at least, for crying out loud. JY, hour number two. 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

93.3 The Drive, number one for classic hits. Who are you? No. I'm not asking. That's what John and Nancy are going to play tomorrow morning and every weekday morning at 6:10. They got two tickets to laser tag at Elevate in Peoria. 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

93.3 The Drive, number one for classic hits. I was just reading this. There's a woman in Maine. She has 106 tattoos of sharks. Now, there's tons of sea life she could have picked from. So sharks isn't bad. It could be worse. She could have crabs. Nah, you be quiet. You be quiet. White Snake, Is This Love? 93.3 The Drive. 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

93.3 The Drive, number one for classic hits, Patti Smyth. Oh, boy. I had such a thing for her. Whenever that came on MTV, I'd stop right where I was doing and just watch. I loved it. My name is JY. Thanks a lot for hanging out here. My buddy used to think that the lyrics to this were Big Old Chad Had a Rhino. Like, why would Chad have a rhino? It's Big Old Jet Airliner. Come on, man. See

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So do you think you know everything you need to know about rock and roll? 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

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I love it. That's appointment listening for me. I get up 7 o'clock and I'm right there. Perfect soundtrack for coffee on the patio. Indeed. David Bowie and Queen, It's Under Pressure on The Drive.

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19: The Stats Heating, Cooling, and Appliance Forecast. Today we got increasing clouds with a high of 85 tonight. Mostly cloudy, low of 67. Then Friday we got showers, possible thunderstorms, and a high of 77. 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

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I guess it certainly helps that Christopher Nolan just released a hit movie about the Odyssey. So that's got to help, right? Can't hurt, certainly. Foghat, Slow Ride on The Drive.

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20: 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Today, increasing clouds with a high of 85. Tonight, mostly cloudy and a low of 67. Tomorrow, showers, possible thunderstorms, and a high of 77. 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

That song got me in so much trouble when I was a kid. Jay Giles Band, Centerfold, 93.3 The Drive, number one for classic hits. I'm sitting there singing and walking down the hall at 10 years old. My mom's like, "What the heck did you just sing?" "Nothing, Ma. It's Goo Goo Dolls."

93.3 The Drive, number one for classic hits. Johnny Mellencamp hurts so good. You know what hurts so bad is you go to a self-service kiosk. Like self-service kiosks at Popeyes now, they're asking for tips. You think that's bad? I asked Siri what the weather was, and she said, make it worth my while. Like, wait, what? I got to tip Siri now for the weather? What's going on here? Steve Miller Band is Jungle Love on The Drive.

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10: The Stats Heating, Cooling, and Appliance Forecast. Today, we're looking at increasing clouds. High right around 85. Tonight, mostly cloudy. Low of 67. Then the wet stuff rolling in on Friday. Showers, possible thunderstorms, and a high of 77. 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
2: And the Stats Heating, Cooling, and Appliance Forecast. Today, increasing clouds, high of 85. Tonight, mostly cloudy. Low of 67. Wet stuff coming tomorrow. Showers, possible thunderstorms, and a high of 77. 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

93.3 The Drive, number one for classic hits. Well, looks like if you're a Deadpool fan, it looks like another Deadpool is in the works. I guess even Ryan Reynolds needs a break from Blake Lively. Jeepers. 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

93.3 The Drive, number one for classic hits. So Dallas Cowboys quarterback Dak Prescott turned 33 yesterday, and his party started off pretty smoothly. But then near the end, he suddenly started passing slices of cake to the wrong people. Poor Dak. It happens. Hey, it happens, man. Happy birthday. 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Rolling Stones, Beast of Burden.

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16: The Stats Heating, Cooling, and Appliance Forecast. Today, increasing clouds, a high of 85. Tonight, mostly cloudy, low of 67. Tomorrow, showers with possible thunderstorms and a high of 77. 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
17: The Stats Heating, Cooling, and Appliance Forecast. Today, increasing clouds with a high of 85. Tonight, mostly cloudy, low of 67. Friday, showers, possible thunderstorms, but the temperature's dipping a little bit with a high of 77. 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That's going to do it for me. Would you look at that? It's 8 o'clock, kids. Time for me to get out of here. My brother, Steck, is coming up next. He's got you till 7 o'clock. I will talk to you tomorrow right here on 93.3 The Drive. Have a great day.

0: There's Talking Heads, 93.3 The Drive. Got you on the Steck Show. It's Thursday. It's a July the 30th, and it's Cheesecake Day. Roll it.
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0: Yep, it's showtime. It's Cheesecake Day today. What flavor you like? Strawberry cheesecake, cherry cheesecake. I like cherry. Cherry cheesecake's my favorite. So that's dessert. How about lunch or dinner? How about chili dogs today? Yep, today's National Chili Dog Day. Sucking on a chili dog. Sucking on a chili dog. It's Father-in-Law Day today, National Father-in-Law Day. I was looking at the calendar. So we are 39 days to Labor Day weekend. That'll be here before you know it. Oh, you celebrating the birthday anniversary? Happy birthday anniversary to you. Arnold Schwarzenegger, 79 today to Arnie. Yes, sir. Frank Stallone, that's Sylvester's brother, 76 today. Lisa Kudrow. Lisa turned 63 today. She played Phoebe on Friends. And Mr. Terry Crews, actor, funny man, MC, host of America's Got Talent. Terry Crews, 58 today. There you go. All right. Got a beautiful forecast today, too. We're going to warm up to about 86. If you got some mowing to get done, better get it done. We got rain on the way. I'll give you all the details coming up.
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0: Drive weather stats, heating, cooling, and appliance forecast. Warming up to about 86 today. Mostly sunny skies, down to 66 tonight. 76 and rain moving in tomorrow. Looks like tomorrow night into Saturday as well. 78 for high on Saturday, and then sunshine 82 coming up on a Sunday. 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

I hate myself for loving you. 93.3 The Drive. Number one for classic hits. I got a TikTok today coming up in just a few minutes. The word cool, is that considered a slang word? Cool? I'll get into the TikTok today in just a few minutes. Queen on The Drive. Buddy, you're a

0: Travis Van Halen. Yeah. Well, David Lee Roth currently out in Sturgis next weekend. Is it next Friday? Yep, next Friday the 7th, playing at the legendary Buffalo Chip Campground. It's the Sturgis Motorcycle Rally going on, so playing for a bunch of bikers. Can he do it? Well, I guess we'll keep you posted on that. But canceled a bunch of his shows except for that one, so that's going on out there. I got a TikTok today. Got a TikTok about the term cool. Is it slang? TikTok, roll it.
1: Cool.
2: Really? Wow, cool.
3: Yeah. Cool.
4: You know how you think giving a kid a cool name will make him cool?
5: Yeah.
4: It doesn't.
1: Oh, man, that's not cool.
6: Good God, that was cool. It was so cool. I know you've heard it a billion times and it probably gets old, but you're the man.
1: Seriously? That is not cool.
0: Cool. This is what they say.
7: Cool isn't really slang. Slang words usually come about as an alternate way to describe something that already exists. Cool, on the other hand, was the only way to describe something new. 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It makes sense to me that the word cool is still with us, because we're still living in that value system. Being cool is just as important now as it was 100 years ago.
0: 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How about that? That's cool.
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13: An accident being cleared up in Bartonville, reported to be a rollover. It's right behind the airport on Smithville Road at Old Smithville Road. Otherwise, good. In the work zones, I-474, and it looks like eastbound now, the left lane is blocked from west of Springfield Road to I-74. Westbound still right lane closed. 272-1813 is the OSF Medical Group Traffic Spotter Hotline. 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
0: All right, Stats Heating, Cooling, and Appliance Forecast. Warming up to 86 today. Rain moving in tomorrow. Looks like tomorrow night into Saturday. Upper 70s is what they're calling for. And then sunshine 82 coming up on Sunday. 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They're there when you need them. Whether it's in person, online, mobile, telephone, look for the clock tower. You'll know they'll have time for you. Member FDIC. Let's do some Pink Floyd. 93.3 The Drive.

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1: Alrighty, drive, weather stats, heating, cooling, and appliance forecast. And great day, 86 for a high, down to 66 tonight, 76 and rain moving in tomorrow, into tomorrow night, into Saturday. Looks like upper 70s, and then we should see sunshine in 82 coming up on a Sunday. Weather's being brought to you by Stats. 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

0: All right, number of the day, and it has to do with our temperature. Can crickets tell the temperature? According to the myth, they can. The answer is in the chirp. And you can really get a good estimate of the temperature in Fahrenheit by counting how many times a cricket chirps in 14 seconds, just like that. And then you add 40 to that number. That's all you got to do. So how many times? You get a good estimate of the temperature in Fahrenheit by counting how many times the cricket chirps in 14 seconds. All right, just like that. And then you add the number 40. So if you're out camping next time, or if you're out in the deck or whatever, you hear the crickets just chirping away. All right, count how many times they do that in 14 seconds. Add the number 40 and you get your temperature, supposedly. I'm going to try it. I'll have to get back to you. That's your number of the day.
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5: Changes on I-474 taking place just this afternoon. They've reopened all lanes westbound from I-74 to west of Springfield Road. And eastbound, it's now the left lane block, so that's a switch, but it's still down to one lane. So eastbound 474 in the work zone in Tazewell County, still down to one lane. Westbound all lanes are open. Likely that will stay open over the weekend. Here's good news. Peoria County reporting that Radnor Road is back open south of Route 6. That's that drainage culvert work that started earlier this week, was scheduled through tomorrow. And Route 6 traffic is heavy both directions. That's through the work, so no major delay there, just slow traffic. 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

0: yourself. You ready to go home? Let's wrap up this day. Wrap up this Thursday. Come on, friend. Friday's around the corner. Let's go home. Coming to you from the 93.3 The Drive studios. Let's do some Cheap Trick. Let's go home. Here we go.
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0: 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I wrote them for me, I wrote them for the band, or I wrote a song for the woman in my

0: Working on a chili dog.
1: Yeah, happy National Chili Dog Day. If you didn't have them for lunch, have them for supper tonight. Yeah, and then you can have cheesecake, because today's National Cheesecake Day, too. 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

0: 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It is a July the 30th, last couple days here. Yeah.
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0: It's Cheesecake Day today. You know what? Also, it coincides to National Chili Dog Day. So, there you go. If you didn't have any of that for lunch, you have that for supper. Chili dogs and cheesecake. Happy Father-in-Law Day today, too. National Father-in-Law Day. And it's also, just count of this, 39 days to Labor Day weekend, if you're ready for that.
12: Yes.
0: That means after that, fall's around the corner. What happened to our summer? Frank Stallone, that's Sylvester Stallone's brother, 76 today. Lisa Kudrow turned 63. She's Phoebe on Friends. Otto Schwarzenegger, 79 today. And actor-comedian Terry Crews, MC, host for America's Got Talent, Terry Crews, turns 58 today. So happy birthday to our birthday babies. Yes. Got 6 o'clock hour dad joke on the way, plus this day in rock and roll history on this big old July the 30th.
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0: Johnny Mellencamp, 93.3 The Drive. 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
1: here. 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
0: Yeah, happy National Chili Dog Day today. 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

Van Hagar, the Sammy era of Van Halen. 93.3 The Drive, number one for classic hits. All right, I've got your dad joke coming up in just a few minutes in honor of Bugs Bunny and his birthday on Monday. Elmer Fudd jumping in here. Comes up next on The Drive.

0: 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Got you on the old Steck Show. We got a flashback weekend. We're going to take you to the 80s. 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The powerhouse vocals. The anthems. We're going to roll it. We're going to kick things off at 5 tomorrow. Get you into the whole weekend with 93.3 The Drive. You ready for your dad joke? Dad joke today in honor of Bugs. All right, here we go. Roll it.
1: Silly, ridiculous.
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0: Okay, today's dad joke. In honor of Bugs' 86th birthday on Monday, Bugs Bunny and Elmer Fudd decide to break into a distillery. All right? Bugs turns to Elmer and says,
4: "Yeah, hey, Doc, is this whiskey?"
0: Elmer says,
4: Yeah, but not as whiskey as robbing a bank.
1: The Drive.
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0: All right. Drive, weather, stats, heating, cooling, and appliance forecast. Cloudy and 66 for the low tonight. We got rain moving in for Friday night, and it's Saturday. Looks like upper 70s. And then that should be moving on out. Sunday looks pretty nice for us. Sunshine and should see a high around 82. 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

0: 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Let's take a look at some rock and roll history today. It's the 30th of July.
1: Where the classics live on. It's This Day in Music with Stack.
0: Oh, what I got for you today. Welcome to July the 30th, last couple days. Wild Thing, I Think I Love You. Yeah, it was the Troggs, 1966, were at number one this day. 77 brought us Andy Gibb's song. It was Andy's single called I Just Want to Be Your Everything. And it was written by his brother, Barry Gibb. Yeah, who went to number one in America in 77. 88 brought us the solo career of Steve Winwood and very successful. Started a four-week run at number one on the singles charts with Roll With It. And this was a big album. Still is. The Black

0: album, we like to call it, from Metallica. 1991, Enter Sandman released as a single, serving as a preview of what's to come of that album. They had a cover on the other side, a little cover tune. Anybody remember? What was the B-side of that? It was the Queen classic Stone Cold Crazy was the B-side of Enter Sandman. Reaches number 16 on the Hot 100 in 1991. A few things in rock and roll history today. July the 30th.
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